Yeah. When you needed me the most, I know I didn't care and was afraid to get so close. Tonight it's getting hard to fall asleep.

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This is Mixophrenia, sound of a beach.